nothing else, no one else but you and I. And it ain't me, it ain't you, it's only us, it's us right now. You're finding it, take it in, saw it. You and me, no one else,

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But I know that time is gonna take me

Mehr gute Musik. Iller Live. 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Insensibly I roam.

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1: Life. I told her everything, kept no secrets. She saw my strengths, told her my weakness. We were invisible in the city lights, but I never.

nothing else, no one else but you and I. And it ain't me, it ain't you, it's only us, it's us right now. You're finding it, take it in, it's all here. You and me, no one else, nothing else but us right now. And I ain't need nothing else, no one else but you and I. And it ain't me, it ain't you, it's only us, it's us right now.

And I touched your face, narcotic mindful lace, Mary Jane. And I called your name like an addicted to cocaine, calls for the stuff you'd rather blame. And I touched your